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0: The funeral portrait for this Tuesday edition of Hard Drive XL. Amy Lee of Evanescence will join me as featured artist later. We will also continue to use many of our features to pay tribute to not one, not two, but three incredible cultural icons who are celebrating birthdays tonight. One of whom is Joey Ramone of the Ramones, born this day in 1951. I knew Joey fairly well, used to MC a lot of their shows on the East Coast and out in the Midwest. Nicest guy you could ever want to meet. Pete Townsend of The Who is also celebrating tonight. He is probably my favorite out of all of the interviews I have conducted through the years. And it's Andre the Giant's birthday. He once wrestled at my high school, Manalapan High School in Englishtown, New Jersey, when I was a kid.
1: 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Right here on Hard Drive XL.
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2: Amy Lee of Evanescence will join me as featured artist later tonight on Hard Drive XL, where the honor group of the night is Freaks. 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
3: Have you ever had a cat give you a disgusted stare as if the cat really wished you were never there? Cats often have a very dismissive way of giving a look that makes you believe the cat thinks you're a low-down, dirty schnook. Where the hell does a cat get off with that attitude, especially when you feed them? Their ingratitude is shockingly rude. So to any cats who are currently listening, let's cut back on the dirty glares. Or maybe there'll be no more kibbles at the barn in the dinner dish right over there.
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0: Sleep Theory, as you do your Tuesday night hard drive XL style. Amy Lee of Evanescence joining me later as featured artist. I'm Lou Brutus. Right now, going to the Hard Drive XL mailbag. 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Folks sometimes include a handwritten letter. This one reads, "Hey Lou, I thoroughly enjoy your show, which I listen to every night. I am not much on writing. You always make my night. Hopefully I can make your day. Love you, man, Ken Highorn." So thank you, Ken, and your stuff is back in the mail to you already.
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12: I live in the country, and when I first moved in, I noticed way more traffic on Fridays around noon. I asked my grandpa why, and he told me that on Fridays, the lady on the corner mows her yard in her bikini. So I went and checked it out. Sure enough, she was mowing with a push mower in a bikini.
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1: Happy birthday to one of the great icons in the world of wrestling. Born this day in 1946, actor and grappler Andre the Giant. He passed in 1993, but you can get a look at his incredible career, which included wrestling before my very eyes at my high school, Manalapan High School in Englishtown, New Jersey, as a kid, AndreTheGiant.com. 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I had plenty of friends who met him and they said he was the nicest guy in the world. 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

0: 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This is Dave Grohl of Foo Fighters. Lou Brutus is an insane person, and the FCC should not allow him on the air anywhere. 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

0: From ashes to new as you do your night hard drive XL style. Amy Lee of Evanescence joining me later as featured artist. I'm Lou Brutus. If you are already thinking about the Memorial Day weekend, I hope that you have some live music planned. If not, and you want a little break from all of the troubles in the world and on social media, there are some fine films to see, including the new Guy Ritchie heist film In the Gray. You also have a horror film, Obsession. But the one I think most of us are going to catch is The Mandalorian and Grogu. The buzz on this is incredible. I was invited to a premiere for it tonight, but I'm here with you now, and that's why I'm not at the movie. So I'll catch it with everybody else in IMAX this weekend. Yeah, I know it's just a movie, but if you can forget the world for a couple hours, that's a pretty golden thing.
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1: I am often asked who my favorite rock star is to interview, and I believe the one and only answer is Pete Townsend of The who is celebrating his 81st birthday tonight and still going strong. This also marks the birthday of the late Joey Ramone of The Ramones, born this day in 1951, passing in 2001. I still have his home phone number on my cell phone. Mike D'Antonio from Killswitch Engage is 53. Phil Rudd, AC/DC drummer for many years, is 72. And the enigmatic Grace Jones is 78. Finally, on this day in 1946, the birth of the late, great Andre the Giant, always my favorite wrestler.
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0: Bush on Hard Drive XL, preceded by our current featured artist of the week, Evanescence. Who will you follow from the forthcoming new album, Sanctuary? If you would actually like to check out more of my interview with Amy Lee, do it through the Hard Drive Radio socials, Facebook, Twitter, and Instagram. Tons of interview clips with me talking to all these different rock stars who are on the show every night. I particularly love to speak to Amy Lee, though. She is super smart. She's really engaging. She's very funny. She's just like one of the coolest women I've ever met. There aren't a lot of girls like Amy Lee. Please believe me.
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5: I live in the country, and when I first moved in, I noticed way more traffic on Fridays around noon. I asked my grandpa why, and he told me that on Fridays, the lady on the corner mows her yard in her bikini. So I went and checked it out. Sure enough, she was mowing with a push mower in a bikini.
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1: There are several cultural icons celebrating birthdays tonight. They include Pete Townsend of The Who and wrestler Andre the Giant. For now, we celebrate another. The site is joeyramone.com. Joey was the tall, lanky, and sort of geeky-looking frontman for the Ramones. One of the nicest people I ever met in rock and roll. 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You can learn all about his incredible career at the site. 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I attend in the years where I'm not doing the show at night, and I just wanted to say God bless Joey Ramone. 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

0: Beartooth putting the wraps on tonight's edition of Hard Drive XL. Looking ahead to tomorrow, Amy Lee of Evanescence will return as featured artist. I will also be speaking to Sam Carter of Architects. Other guests this week will include Tyler Connolly of Theory of a Dead Man, and Shinedown on Friday, I think it's going to be Brent Smith. Until then, I'm Lou Brutus, leaving you with the words of writer Dr. Hunter S. Thompson. This time, there really is nobody flying the plane.
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But it doesn't do anything for dog logs you forgot to pick up. 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
1: I live in the country, and when I first moved in, I noticed way more traffic on Fridays around noon. I asked my grandpa why, and he told me that on Fridays, the lady on the corner mows her yard in her bikini. So I went and checked it out. Sure enough, she was mowing with a push mower in a bikini.
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1: 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She was single, took care of everything herself. 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
1: I live in the country, and when I first moved in, I noticed way more traffic on Fridays around noon. I asked my grandpa why, and he told me that on Fridays, the lady on the corner mows her yard in her bikini. So I went and checked it out. Sure enough, she was mowing with a push mower in a bikini.
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3: At some point, you stop calling it pain and you've started calling it, this is just how I am now. 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
1: Pizza Hut betting big on nostalgia, transforming dozens of their restaurants back into the cozy red-roofed pizza joints that we remembered from our childhood. 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Oh, they're bringing back those the red plastic cups,
2: there
1: too.
2: There we go. That was my next question. Yeah. Are the cups coming back?
1: Kansas-based franchise operator is redesigning 80 locations as customers flood social media with excitement about the retro revival. Family pizza night, book it. While many longtime fans are thrilled about the classic atmosphere returning, many people still found room to complain. What are they complaining about?
2: What is there to complain about? That sounds like we're getting everything we wanted.
1: What did we learn last week? Many folks are complaining, begging Pizza Hut to bring back the original recipe the childhood pizzas we remember. Also, the cooking methods are different.
2: I haven't had their breadsticks in probably decades, but I remember the Pizza Hut breadsticks being particularly crispy and soft on the inside, but those were pretty great.
1: Mm-hmm. Fans are also asking for the old-school cooking methods. What did somebody text in last week and said they used to work at Pizza Hut and all the dough was fresh, and then they switched over to frozen crust?
2: And that was the beginning of the end.
1: Yeah, they said Pizza Hut, the pizza is what made Pizza Hut special in the first place. Nostalgic makeover comes after years of modernization efforts failed to connect with customers. Hundreds of underperforming locations have faced closures earlier this year.
2: I do like wandering through any small town, and you can see the building that used to be a Pizza Hut. It all has that weird trapezoid roof.
1: Mm-hmm.
2: You're like, oh, that used to be one.
1: Yeah, it's like Terry's Burritos now.
2: Yeah.
1: You're like, one, Terry, I don't think makes very good burritos. And two, Terry, you're not fooling anybody.
2: There was a bar I used to live down the street from. They called it the PlayStation Pub, but it was in an old Pizza Hut. And all they did was just cover up anything Pizza Hut related, but the inside was unchanged. It was wild.
1: All right, what's America's favorite pizza chain? Obviously, we love our pizza. Always sparks a serious debate. Two things tend to matter the most when it comes to our favorite chain pizza. What is it?
2: The crust.
1: A good deal and a familiar name. A new survey of American worker bees, YouGov, finds that they looked at just about 50,000 people across the country. One of the biggest U.S. restaurant chains, drive-through pizzerias. Who's at the top of the list?
2: I'm going to say Domino's has really gotten their act together.
1: I'll stand by it. While Domino's pizza is better than it used to be,
2: yeah,
1: it's not great. It's fine. It's actually, the pizza is not good, but the crust is fantastic. Their wings are no joke. Their wings are legitimate good. Are they great? No. Are they good? Absolutely. 5-1. Here we go. America's top five favorite pizza chain. Marco's Pizza at number five.
2: Marco's is pretty good.
1: I don't think I've ever had it.
2: They send coupons to my house. Hey, and it's always addressed to the pizza lover at my address. I look at my wife like, it's me. They know me. It's me, the pizza lover.
1: You're going to find that guy in every single house.
2: Yeah.
1: I would like to see the house that shows up and they're like, this is junk. This doesn't apply to anyone in this house. That's impossible.
2: Mr. Pizza Lover. I'm like, it's me.
1: Little Caesars is number four. 5.3% of Americans say that Little Caesars is their favorite. That's a pretty small number. 5.3% say the Pizza Hut is their favorite pizza chain. Papa John's, number three.
2: To me, because you could just walk in and get it without even calling ahead, Little Caesars is always like the laziest of all the pizza places. Mm-hmm. Like, it requires no work from you.
1: Domino's, number two. Favorite pizza chain, 17.1% of Americans. That puts who at number one?
2: Is it two words? Say it with me. Howie. Howie.
1: Pizza Hut, number one answer. 20% of Americans say that Pizza Hut. Remember, they were looking for a good deal, which last time I went to Pizza Hut, I couldn't believe how expensive it was, but it is a familiar name. Pizza Hut tops the list. One out of five of us agree. Responses show it left a positive impression overall. And it's the top choice for respondent. Who loves Pizza Hut the most? What demo?
2: Gen X men.
1: The middle age, 45 plus. Love Pizza Hut. Domino's comes in a close second thanks to strong advertising and value-focused deal, including their $6.99 carryout special. Most Americans, it should be noted, do prefer a local or regional brand to any of the eight national brands in the survey, showing that we all have a strong loyalty to hometown favorites.
2: You guys, Domino's would be so much better if they got rid of that rabbit turd sausage, says R. Gibby. They use the little crumbles.
1: Oh, yeah, that's right.
2: Marco's, I'd rather eat the box that it came in, says Mutter Jeff. Marco's is great. It's also the greasiest of any pizza chain I have ever ordered in my life.
1: Yeah, I don't think I've ever had it. Where are we here? All right, I'll hit these two really quick. There's a new food trend. It's called biblical eating, and it's finding a growing audience on social media.
2: I got to eat frankincense and myrrh.
1: Built around consuming only foods mentioned in the Bible. Lamb, fish, lentils, figs, olive oil, whole grains, while avoiding modern processed food that wouldn't have appeared in Scripture. There was no mac and cheese, Kraft macaroni and cheese?
2: None.
1: Yeah. That makes it hard to raise kids. A TikTok creator spent 8 years on the diet and now has 500,000 followers. She sells a $28 digital guide to biblical superfoods and coaching sessions.
2: So what is she eating, like grains and unleavened bread?
1: It says her coaching sessions are going for $700 a month. Okay, she's doing all right. It's a Nashville-based woman incorporating Bible verses into her nutritional content, noting a scene in the book of John where Jesus eats bread and fish. The trend is to push back against processed food, overlaps with existing whole food, locally sourced food. Practitioners say spiritual intention sets it apart from ordinary clean eating.
2: You guys, so basically this is a Mediterranean diet.
1: That's what it sounds like.
2: Are chicken nuggets ever mentioned in the Bible? I do not recall.
1: I thought it was a commandment. Thou shalt raise their children on nuggets.
2: Mm-hmm.
1: Mick or Dino, doesn't matter. Speaking of kids, a group of high school kids accidentally served a dessert consisting of baked dirt at a charity event. High school in Maine, they were hosting their Empty Bowl Supper. It's a community event designed to raise money and support those who are going hungry in the area. The dirt in question was part of a science experiment, in which the dirt was baked so that it could be sterilized and then tested for plant growth later. Even though the dirt experiment was placed away from the food served at the Empty Bowl's dinner, somebody managed to grab it and mistakenly served it up.
2: Of course.
1: It says the error was realized when students came away realizing they had mouthfuls of dirt.
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1: Most iconic songs of the 1990s at number 19 from 1997. Santeria by Sublime.
2: All right.
1: Pony by Genuine at number 18. Wait, I don't know, man. Some of these get kind of, is this song really that iconic? I don't even think this is the most iconic song from this band. Number 17, Swallowed by Bush.
2: No.
1: Unless there's other Bush songs up in the top 10, I don't think that belongs on there. Oh, 1995, number 16, most iconic songs of the 90s. This is how we do it.
2: Montel Jordan.
1: Don't Look Back in Anger from Oasis is number 15. California Love from Tupac and Dre at number 14. Boy, if that's at 14, I can't wait to get to the top of this. I mean, I already assume I know what number one is. That's easy. Most iconic songs of the 1990s. I don't know if I know this song either.
2: Oh, Stay. Was this Natalie Imbruglia?
1: Lisa Loeb.
2: Lisa Loeb, yeah. This was her big hit, right?
1: You say, I only hear what I want to hear. Okay, there we go. All right.
2: Don't forget everything. Yep.
3: You say, I talk so all the time.
1: Yeah, it's a very Alanis Morissette. Yeah, I get it. All right. 12.
2: How old do you think Lisa Loeb is these days?
1: Mid-50s? Late 50s?
2: 58.
1: Okay. Number 12, Gin and Juice from the Snoop D-O-double-G. Right. Zombie from the Cranberries at number 11. Most iconic songs from the 1990s. I'm also unfamiliar with this one.

0: It's not Footloose. It is a hillbilly. Some hee-haw skin, water skiing, and jeans.
1: Some of the Chattahoochee.
0: There you go.

0: All right. Yeah, that's familiar. All right. That's kind of the blueprint for every country song today, right? Loser by Beck is number 9, most iconic songs of the 1990s. Unfortunately, November Rain from Guns N' Roses, 1992, is number 8.
1: Come on, man.
0: Now we're getting into some familiar territory. Killing in the Name Of from Rage Against the Machine, number 7.
1: Man, you guys, 90s country was something else. I remember my mom wore an airbrushed Alan Jackson t-shirt. Oh, hell yeah.
0: Under the Bridge from the Red Hot Chili Peppers, number 6. Most iconic songs from the 90s. Can't argue with this one. 1992, Creep from Radiohead is number 5.
1: That was 1992?
0: Mm-hmm. Oof. Nothing Compares to You from Sinead O'Connor is number 4 from 1990. Yeah, see, I don't agree with this one. I totally agree with the band being in the top 5, but this isn't the song. Black from Pearl Jam.
1: I thought Jeremy would have been the song.
0: Is number 3. I would have voted 10 out of 10 times that Jeremy should be the song. While I don't care much for Jeremy from Pearl Jam, I will literally take any other song on the album. But Jeremy's the one that belongs up there. Absolutely. All right, top 2. Top 2, most iconic songs from the 1990s. What are they?
1: I think I know what number 1's going to be. Number 2, though. Is it a rock song? Is number 2 a rock song?
0: Yes, the top 2 are rock songs.
1: Don't Want to Miss a Thing by Aerosmith.
0: I didn't know there was... Again, that gets into that smooth territory from the Santana conversation that we had. This song, holy smokes.

0: Yeah, Losing My Religion. You couldn't get away from that stinking song. All right, what do you got at number one?
1: It's got to be Smells Like Teen Spirit, right?
0: Smells Like Teen Spirit, number one. Most iconic songs from the 1990s, 1991's Nevermind, Nirvana, Smells Like Teen Spirit. I don't think there's a lot to argue about there. There's a couple in there that should probably be changed out for other songs. Like that Bush song, man, that's the only one that really sticks with me. Swallowed from Bush, really? It's not Glycerine?
1: That wasn't even like the top four or five of their hits.
0: It's not Come Down?
1: You guys, I remember one time I tweeted you boys that I liked, I had a crush on Lisa Loeb and she liked it. Mission accomplished, Super Geek Game.
0: Wait, what now? You did what?
1: He on Twitter back in the day, he tweeted us and said he had a crush on Lisa Loeb and she liked his tweet.
0: What'd you do, tag her in it?
1: Yeah, I think he did. He's like this, closes his phone. Oh, hell yeah, she knows.
0: Well, it's good you got a plan B in case, you know, plan A doesn't work out.
1: I mean, he's only one of 25 million adults that had the same crush.
0: That's really funny. All right, 888-545-5655. Welcome to Tuesday.
1: Drop love game. Nice. Nice indeed.
0: Yeah. I mean, how close have you gotten to Lisa Loeb?
1: That's not that close.
0: Nope. Closest I got was, you know, seeing Uber Geek Gabe at Costco one day.
1: Mm-hmm.
0: That's as close as I ever got to Lisa Loeb. Keep that in mind, Gabe. You ride high today. You did good. You done fine, son.
1: She knew what she was doing, like that tweet too. She's like, click. He's like, oh, I'm gonna drive this bumblehead wild.
0: She goes, click. I'm gonna give this knucklehead something to tell his friends for the rest of his life.
1: Yep.
2: 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That is how you 1039 the Bear. 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
1: Another text. We were talking about things that were common in the olden days, and you look back, and they are just so stinking insane now. Another text for somebody who got to have sleepovers at their teacher's house. My fourth and fifth grade teacher, every year around Christmas time, had a raffle for her students. One of the prizes was staying the night at her house. I won one year, and we could bring a friend. Always thought it was strange looking back. Yeah.
2: I know the teachers, a lot of them, you know, enjoy the time they spend with their kids. But could you imagine that? You got to take your work home with you. It's got to stay at your house.
1: I'm trying to remember the story correctly. I think it was part, I can't remember if it was a superintendent or a principal or what it was. And I believe it was when one of my daughters was a senior in high school. You know, every year they have the senior prank. Everybody does something crazy. Mm-hmm. And one year, a huge group of them, I can't remember which daughter it was, but they all went to the principal's house. It might have been middle school.
2: And killed his dog.
1: And they all brought their sleeping bags. So after the principal or superintendent or whatever went to bed, the wife let everybody in so that when he came down in the morning, there were 50 students sleeping in his kitchen, in his living room.
2: Oh, that's pretty funny.
1: Yeah. And there was one for that must have been middle school because, no, it could have been middle school. Then it must have been another daughter because they did the same thing except everybody camped out on his lawn. They showed up at like 2 o'clock in the morning and everybody threw down their sleeping bag and pitched a tent. And then when he woke up in the morning, everybody was sleeping on his front lawn. But that's way different than, you know, that weird one-on-one time. We used to have this little bar down the road where we lived, and my dad would take me down to the bar, and they would let me in. And then later that evening, he would bring my mom there, and they would sit there and drink all night, and I would just sleep underneath the table.
2: Can you imagine going out to a bar with your buddies and, like, you know, having drinks for hours and you look over there, there's just a kid sleeping under a table?
1: No, I can't. But that's probably, maybe that's, you have a strong back because of it. And your immune system has to just be off the charts. There's nothing that gets you sick after sleeping on a barroom floor. Dude's probably incredible. He's probably in incredible shape. All right, what are the things husbands should never let their wives do every day?
2: I open most doors for my wife. If she's getting in the truck, it gives me a chance to grab her booty and help her in. I also let her sleep in on the weekends and get the boys ready for when their dad picks them up so she doesn't have to. We take turns making meals, says Bald and Bearded.
1: You allow her to sleep in on the weekends or you've learned not to wake her up?
2: He just says, I let her sleep
1: in. Yeah, there's a big difference between allowing her to sleep in, letting her sleep in, and not waking her up. A husband should never let his wife do all of the problem solving. They say healthy relationships revolve around effective problem solving. While we may hope our relationships will be perfect, that's unrealistic, and they're not. We go through arguments and disagreements with our partner. Certain men may expect their wives not to fight back. What? I expect it. Sometimes I haven't even pled my case and the fight back begins. I'm like, wait. You don't even know yet if I'm on your side or not. Things husbands should never allow their wives to do. Take out the trash.
2: Oh, so, I don't allow my wife because she allows me to do it.
1: I'll just
2: like
1: set
2: trash, recycling, cat litter, that's apparently...
1: I'll just set this by the back door. You know, next time I let the dogs out, they'll get into it and spread it all over the yard for you. For, you know... better cleanup. There are men out there who don't let their wives do every chore. Instead, they take on the more unappealing tasks around the house. They won't let the woman in their lives lug a giant bag of garbage to the trash can.
2: They're not giant bags. They're regular size bags.
1: They're totally manageable. They make them that size because that's a manageable load for you to carry.
2: Yeah.
1: For
2: Senior citizens can do it. Kids can do it. Women and children of all ages.
1: 30 feet? How far are we talking here?
2: I told you the last time I got a little
1: She's not walking down to City Hall to file a petition. She's just walking. I can see it. It's right there. I can see it.
2: I told you the last time I got snippy with my wife about that is when I came home, and she works from home, and she looked at me, and she goes, oh, the trash stinks.
1: You stink.
2: Dude, I was
1: get it out of here.
2: I was pissed about that for like 3 hours before I finally said something. I'm like, you know, you walk by it 60 times a morning.
1: It just feels like something I should mention. That I
2: like, if I walk by the trash and it stinks, I take it out. I don't think, boy, I hope somebody comes home to deal with this. Can't be bothered.
1: Open 16 windows hoping to solve the problem.
2: Yeah, right.
1: A husband should never let his wife give all the affection. It's almost as if he's embarrassed to hold your hand. You had to initiate it. Cuddle on the couch. This type of behavior can be painful to experience. It might make you feel unloved or unwanted. A man with class won't do anything like that. He knows how to show love to his partner. Care for the lawn. Like opening the car door or taking out the trash, maintaining the lawn is a small task. A what? A small task?
2: Excuse me? Hey, excuse me?
1: Men who take pride in their home likely never let their wives do this task. He knows the long work is exhausting, and he'd rather be out there sweating than his partner.
2: I told you that one time that my wife used the snowblower to handle the driveways because I had a broken hand, and I had to stand out there with my cast visible to show everybody who I would wave at everybody who drove by so they could see that I was disabled and could not do this task.
1: Every time I see a woman mowing the lawn, I'm like, there's a husband that's no good.
2: But I don't do it to save my wife the struggle. I do it because I don't want the neighbors to talk smack about me.
1: That's 100% true.
2: It's not that I'm being nice to my wife by mowing and snow blowing and taking care of the yard.
1: I know what I say to my wife if we drive by and there's a woman mowing the lawn. I know the words that come out of my mouth every single time. I know what happens when I see a woman with a shovel in her hand out front trying to create a path. I am not kind to those husbands, and I don't even know who they are.
2: I know. Usually I'm like derelict, layabout.
1: She could be a widow. I have no idea.
2: Is that sexist?
1: Probably.
2: Are we being sexist
1: Probably
2: by doing
1: super,
2: that?
1: Probably super, yeah.
2: Is it?
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The Bear. The Bear.

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4: Our top local story, a construction flagger is recovering after being hit by a vehicle in Cass County. Police say the crash happened Monday afternoon at U.S. 12 and Adamsville Road during the road construction work. Investigators say a 20-year-old Edwardsburg man hit the flagger, who was then taken to the hospital. Police say heavy rain and storm conditions may have made it difficult to see the flagger, despite him wearing a reflective safety vest. And several students received arrest citations following a disturbance Monday afternoon at Silver Beach in St. Joseph.
5: The Berrien County Sheriff's Office says a large crowd gathered during Senior Skip Day. Deputies reported loud music, disorderly behavior, and people dancing on vehicles. Police issued a dozen alcohol-related citations, along with citations for marijuana possession and loud music violations. Two people were also arrested for resisting police. Authorities say many of the students later went to Jean Clock Park, where a teenager was later shot in the leg. Victor Garcia, MNC News.
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6: Man, these conference finals are great. New York down 22 at one point, comes screaming back, forcing overtime. Take game one from the Cavaliers, 115-104. Jalen Brunson had 38 points. Tonight, the Thunder hosts the Spurs. OKC is down one zip. Also yesterday in the NBA, Jason Kidd out as the head coach of the Dallas Mavericks after 5 seasons. The team described it as a mutual decision. Jason Kidd, don't feel bad, has 4 years and $40 million remaining on his contract. Tonight, game one of the West Final between the Golden Knights and the Avalanche in Colorado. Reds over the Phillies 4-1, Guardians over the Tigers 4-3, Cubs fall 5-2 to the Brewers. White Sox do get a 2-1 win over the Mariners. 105 Eastern this afternoon.

0: I kind of like how gritty this is.
1: Somebody says, just left this morning on my way to Canada. I'll miss you, boys. You know, you can listen. We stream. There's this thing. It's called the internet.
0: The World Wide Web.
1: And you can listen to this show anywhere, anytime you want.
2: You guys, I am never in the mood for ice cream cake, and it sounds crazy, I know, but my mother-in-law works at Dairy Queen, so she is constantly dropping them off. I can't remember the last time we didn't have an ice cream cake in the freezer. I'm so sick of ice cream cakes, says Jay Kyle.
1: That's hot.
2: Your mother-in-law works at DQ.
1: Yeah, that's hot as hell. So she could get you whatever what was that stuff that goes in the middle of the cake?
2: Or the crumbles?
1: Yeah, whatever that crumble thing is in the middle. Can she just drop you off a cupful of those every night? Holy cow. Hey, this is a funny question, and I don't know how to answer it. Hey, what would you rather give up for the summer, since it's the unofficial kickoff to summer this weekend? What would you rather give up for the summer, air conditioning or your phone? Naturally, we're all supposed to go, I want to give up my phone because I just want to disconnect from technology. We cannot live without our phones, right?
2: But hear me out. Let's say that you have your phone and you've forsaken air conditioning. Can you even enjoy being on your phone when you're all hot sitting on the couch? A fan blowing by you.
1: Oh, what is this? 32 pennies in a ragu jar?
2: Yep.
1: From Warren, right? The problem with the air conditioning is I worry about sleeping at night. I could be just fine during the day because I can always find stuff to do to cool off. But man, when it's go time, you know, at 8:30 or 9 o'clock, sun's still up. It's still hot, still humid. But I also like to have my phone in the summertime too because people are doing stuff. How are they supposed to know how to get a hold of me? How am I going to know when there's fun stuff happening?
2: There's fun stuff happening all the time, but no one's going
1: to
2: tell you.
1: When people say, hey, we're going to the beach today, or hey, you know, we're going to go, you know, drink by the water, or hey, we're going to do this. I want to be a part of it, too, and nobody's going to stop by because you don't have air conditioning.
2: No.
1: I'll pop in and see what he's got going on.
2: You guys, I grew up poor, and I never had DQ ice cream cake. My mom would always take ice cream sandwiches, lay them down, then smash Oreos all over them, put whipped cream on top of that, and that was our ice cream cakes as a naked man.
1: That doesn't sound terrible.
2: If I have my phone, can I find places that have air conditioning, like just plug in like I used to do as a boy? Oh, like I used to do as a boy. No, where I'd ride to where the air conditioning was, because at our old farmhouse, we had no AC.
1: Doesn't every place have air conditioning? When was the last time you walked out of business and they didn't have AC?
2: This was always the time of year my parents, after like the school, you know, school would let out around this time, and then you would shuffle all your bedroom things down to the basement. You would just live in the basement all summer long because it was cool.
1: Somebody says, I'd give up my phone because we got smart TVs now. Good thing you didn't say internet. You get text on your television?
2: I don't want that. I don't want somebody's texting for me.
1: No. Bing! Everybody's eyes go to the television.
2: No.
1: You probably don't want to see this.
2: No.
1: It's probably for the best if you look
2: your
1: away.
2: Your wife will say, no, click on it.
1: No, thank you.
2: No, I don't want to, please. Recently, I went to Dairy Queen, and they had individual ice cream cake cups. They're phenomenal and a perfect ice cream cake fix, says Ravenscroft, individually served.
1: All right, it's the number three pump day. What do you got? 888-545-5655. Here's one quick... Sounds like a song. And a song always says to me that they don't really know what they want to do with it.
3: Hey, Mom, now that
2: Warren must have been touring, I don't know, around the area, because when I was in sixth grade, all the eighth grade kids showed up one day wearing the Dirty, Filthy, Stinking Rich tour t-shirt.
1: Mm-hmm.
2: And I knew nothing about Warren. I was just like, what is this? This is like a club or something?
1: A Russian sandwich shop is getting a lot of attention right now because, well, it's not because of their vast menu of, you know, creatively crafted sandwiches. They don't have creatively crafted sandwiches. The menu at this Russian sandwich shop is small But the line for the sandwich shop is around the block. People love the sandwich shop because of its simplicity. They only serve white bread with butter, cheese, bologna, and maybe a little something extra, an egg on top.
2: So you only get just the one thing?
1: It's the kind of thing anybody could make at home, anywhere. You could make it in a dorm room, yet customers are lining up because the sandwiches cost just a little over a dollar.
2: Hey!
1: For many, they tap into the sense of nostalgia, reminding them of simpler times and simpler meals. The owner says the idea started as a cheap snack, meant to cheer people up, but surprisingly, it's worked. Even the location reflects the concept. It's on the outskirts of the city, no-frills building, keeping costs low. People love it.
2: You guys, I moved to the basement one summer. The downfall was being able to hear all the sex my mom was having. Gross, says Jeb. I'd be back upstairs so fast.
1: The hell, man?
2: Also,
1: why did you do that?
2: Was it with pops or was it with mom's friends or what was happening?
1: A text like that leads you to believe that there was a, well, like mom was a sandwich shop in Russia.
2: Yeah. You have to make sure I got to be in bed by 8 o'clock because I got to be sleeping by 9:30.
1: Because if it was mom and dad, you would have said all the sex my parents were having. But you specifically said mom.
2: Mom.
1: And a random cast of randy strangers. Not cool, man.
2: Not cool.
1: I don't care how deep that basement is. It's still not cool enough. Turns out the more I think about it, the sadder I get for that fella. 888-545-5655. Squeezing his eyes tight. Count sheep.
2: I mean, the first time you might not exactly understand what it is if you're a kid, but eventually you're going to figure it out. He's like, yeah, and, I haven't been into it ever since. That's not something I want.
1: All right, so number three, pump day. What do you got? 888-545-5655. We'll get back into it next.
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1: We'll introduce you to the Real Rocker of the Day in about 20 minutes. 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Free Ticket Thursday coming up tomorrow. Kicks off at 10 a.m. right after the Jason Lee and Kluck Show. Morgan Reed has it every hour tomorrow, 10 a to 7 p when Drew Cage wraps it up. The Smashing Pumpkins are going to be in Indianapolis, just announced over the weekend, 30th anniversary of Melancholy. And we got your tickets to go on sale tomorrow morning at 10 a.m. or you can be listening to The Bear at 10 a.m. to win your way into the big show on another Free Ticket Thursday with Michiana's Concert Station. We've got a little bit of sunshine to start the day. We'll get some more clouds later on. Not as warm as it was yesterday, that's for sure. 63 for your Wednesday high. Partly cloudy, 68 tomorrow. Mostly cloudy, 70 for Friday. Looks like they've lessened the chances for rain through the weekend, and it looks like we'll be in the low to mid-70s for most of it. 53 now.
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1: All right, 888-545-5655. Welcome to Pump Day. It is the number three. Tied into the number three because of the three-day weekend we're all desperately working towards. We need that motivation. We need to get pumped up.

0: Somebody says school pigeonhole you into certain instruments when you started band. If they didn't, you'd have 30 kids all playing the same two or three instruments. All right, 888-545-5655.
1: That's not terrible.
0: I mean, it was
1: busy, long for a ska song.
0: It was fine. Tie it into the number three for our pump day today, 888-545-5655. We'll get back to it next.
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0: 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You want to get back to the normal you, the one who is active. 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
0: 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It's Terrence Warren from Milford.
1: Terrence loves traveling for work with Dalton's Incorporated. 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
0: Congratulations, Terrence Warren from Milford. 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
1: Voice like an angel, that man.
0: Okay. Also, tomorrow, it's a free ticket Thursday. We'll get you into the Smashing Pumpkins, just announced over the weekend, the 30th anniversary of Melancholy. And we've got tickets to the Indianapolis show, kicking off at 10 a.m. tomorrow morning. Every hour after that until 7 p.m., Drew Cage will wrap it up. 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We'll start to get a little more clouds and 63, so a lot cooler than it was yesterday. Partly cloudy, back up to 68 tomorrow. Finally back up to 70 by Friday with mostly cloudy skies. Got a slight chance of showers carrying us all the way through the three-day weekend. Highs in the low to mid-70s.
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0: All right, 888-545-5655. Welcome to Pump Day. Halfway to the weekend. Starting to get excited a little bit. Three-day weekend. That makes it a number three Pump Day. You tie it together. Number three in the band name. Three in the title of the song. Give me three steps. Or it could be three dudes in the band. What do you got?
1: Jason, how's that Costco points card working? I'm debating getting one. You don't get your points till the end of the year, right?
0: Yeah, you don't get your cash back until the end of the year. I mean, they'll break it down for you every month. They'll say, all right, this is how much cash back you made this month. This is how much cash back you made this much. So, I mean, that'll be something that you'll have to figure out. You know, try it for a few months. See if you think it's worth getting the amount of cash back. And what are the odds of you not making your payment in time and they tack on the interest? That's where the back and forth comes from. Are you confident that you will pay it off every month? Or like I pay it off every couple of days because I'm so afraid of carrying something over. What's an interest rate on a credit card? 25%?
1: If you're lucky.
0: Yeah, that... That's what I'm afraid of, so I pay it off every, you know, like 3 or 4 days. Ubergy Gabe says, you have to make that card the one card, rule them all, the only card. We have that as the only card we have, my wife said we got about a grand, says Uber Geek Gabe. Yeah, I don't have any other cards. That's the only credit card that I have. Yeah, it's just an experiment. That's all it is. All right, what do you got for the number three? Get it in. What do most people consider be the perfect male and female bodies?
1: I don't even know, man.
0: When it comes to body fat, what are we looking for? Research looks at what people consider to be the perfect male and female form. It turns out the standard for men and women, not the same. For guys' bodies, what are women looking for?
1: 6 feet tall, 3%. What's a lot of body fat?
0: I don't know. It's not 3%, though.
1: Because I see bodybuilders are like 4%.
0: Well, they carry it differently. Guys carry it differently than women do. For guys, women are looking for lean, athletic builds. I don't even know who these actors are. Who's Paul Mescal?
1: I know the name.
0: They use him as the ideal. I don't know who he is. Oh, they also use Jacob Elordi.
1: Oh, Paul Mescal was in Hamlet. He played Hamlet.
0: Was he in anything I might have seen? And Jacob Elordi is all. Those are the two guys that are the winners.
1: He's the guy that brews the tub water in Saltburn.
12: Oh, okay.
1: He also plays Frankenstein.
12: All right. Well, his body is ideal. Specifically, men.
1: Yeah, we could tell that.
12: Men with around 15% body fat were the top choice. Male bodies with 20% body fat came in second, 25% after that. Obviously, the heaviest ones at 35% finished dead last. But the results were different from women. Instead of razor-thin frames, people attracted to women prefer them as soft and curvy. Like Ashley Graham, I don't know who that is either. But I do know who Beyonce is. Beyonce and Ashley Graham are the two examples that won. Men preferred women's voluptuous bodies with 30% body fat most, and 25% fat figure coming in second. Those, again, with 45% body fat came in last.
1: I think Ashley Graham is like that.
12: Much like swimming in marathons.
1: It was like a first famous plus-sized model.
12: Okay.
1: She is the first size 14 ever to appear on the cover of the Sports Illustrated Swimsuit Edition.
12: Researchers point out that men and women carry and store body fat differently, so the numbers aren't exactly apples-to-apples comparison. A guy with 15% body fat tends to look athletic, while a woman with 15% body fat looks extremely lean. On the flip side, a woman with 30% body fat can appear curvy and healthy, while a man with that percentage would typically look heavier.
1: Drumlove suggested this song. I didn't know these guys were a three-piece band, but they are. Actually, now they're only a two-piece because they fired one of the guys. Which is fine, because I don't know if they're making enough money to feed all three members now.

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2: Our top local story, a Goshen man charged in a deadly construction zone crash last year will now face trial later this summer.
3: 48-year-old Julio Fraga is charged with reckless homicide and other offenses tied to an April 2025 hit-and-run crash near Mishawaka Road and Center Drive. Investigators say Fraga and another driver were speeding through a construction zone when one vehicle lost control, crossed the median, and struck another car head-on, killing Rigoberta Barba. Police say Fraga left the scene after the crash. The Goshen News says during a recent court hearing, Fraga's attorney requested more time to review evidence in the case. A judge approved the request, moving the jury trial from June to August 17th. Alyssa Foster, MNC News.
2: And a woman is dead after having been hit by a vehicle in Elkhart County around 4 o'clock Monday morning. It happened on County Road 17, north of State Road 120. Police say a 45-year-old Bristol man was driving south when 53-year-old Cynthia Barnhart reportedly entered the roadway as the driver was moving into a left turn lane. Barnhart was taken to Elkhart General Hospital, where she later died of her injuries.
1: JLNK Sports.
4: Man, after an awful first couple of rounds, the conference finals for the NBA has proven to be great. New York down 22 last night. At one point, Cleveland had a 99.1% chance of winning. That did not work out. They came screaming back to force overtime, take game one from the Cavaliers, 115-104. Jalen Brunson, 38 points. Tonight, the Thunder host the Spurs, down one zip. Jason Kidd out as head coach of the Dallas Mavericks after five seasons. The team described it as a mutual decision. He does have 4 years and $40 million remaining on his contract. Stanley Cup playoffs tonight. Game one of the West Final between Golden Knights and the Avalanche in Colorado. Reds over the Phillies yesterday, 4-1. Guardians over the Tigers, 4-3. Cubs fall 5-2 to the Brewers. White Sox do notch a 2-1 win over the Mariners. 105 Eastern today. Reds are the Phillies, White Sox, Mariners, Tigers, Guardians, Cubs, Brewers, and Kansas City Chiefs receiver Rashee Rice sentenced to serve 30 days in jail immediately. Tested positive for the weed in violation of the terms of his probation for his role in a street racing crash. And the NFL yesterday approved the ability to play as many as 10 international games the season after next, up from 8 this year. There's your sports.
5: All right, 888-545-5655.
1: It's the Jason Lee and Cluck Show.
5: Well, we got to do this before we get back into our pump day. Hey, good morning, gentlemen. Wanted to see if I could get a shout out if you get a chance for my 11-year-old stepson, Carter. He's having open heart surgery tomorrow. We're on our way to Indianapolis right now listening to you guys this morning, says Chris the Farmer. Well, shout out, Carter, man. Text us again when you're on your way home.
4: Get it knocked out before the holidays. It's a smart dude. Mm-hmm. Having a few days to recover.
5: All right. It is a number 3 pump day as we have Memorial Day weekend coming up. That is a 3-day weekend. What we're learning, it's a 3-day weekend for some of us. Apparently, most of us are taking 4- and 5-day weekends out of this. I don't know how you pull something like that off, but good for you. Somebody said, suck it, everybody. I have a 5-day weekend.
4: Suck it indeed.
5: And guess what we did? Well, 3 days now doesn't feel like nearly enough time. Mm. All right, so what do you got with the number 3? 888-545-5655. Run DMC.

0: from says, I texted a couple of days ago asking for a summer bucket list tip for a first-time dad, but I got to work by the time you guys could read it. Have anything for me? You want a summertime bucket list for a first-time dad?
1: Is the kid here or about to be here?
2: Yeah, you got to be more specific. You guys, I don't know. What are your thoughts on walking around pulling a kid in a wagon? No, it's a new kid, though, right? It's a baby.
1: Oh, yeah.
2: It's a, yeah, and there's... Have you tried on your baby Bjorn yet and walked around with a child on your chest?
1: I got bit by a tick a month ago, and I cannot have red meat for another 6 weeks until I can get tested.
2: My dad got a tick bite last year. He got Lyme disease. He said it's the most sick he ever was in his entire life, and when he goes outside, now he's wrapped up like a mummy. Wow.
1: Just touch it on the ass with a lit cigarette, then it's done, says Hick Strong.
2: Yeah, that's what my grandmother always told us. Yeah, that's what my mom and my grandmother, that was their thing. You take a match, right, and then just stick the match to it. Apparently the burn it leaves behind is better than the tick.
1: I had a tick between my toes a few months ago, and I had high boots on and socks. I don't know how it got down there. We had to pull it off. I couldn't burn it. It was jammed in too far.
2: I think the panic of thinking that if I don't get this thing off now, I may end up allergic to red meat.
1: I'm scratching and digging. I'm like, dude, I don't care.
2: Yeah, I don't think you can do. I don't think you can scratch and dig it. You have, because the head will break off in there. So
1: and that's the problem.
2: Right, that's the problem. So you want to burn it because then it pulls its head out. You want to inflict some sort of pain on it. Maybe you could just talk trash. You could say something about the tick's mother. And then he pulls his head out and he's like, what'd you say about my mom? And then you can flick him off. Maybe you could do that.
1: We were always way more concerned about leeches as a kid because we were in the pond all the time than ticks. But now that I'm an adult, man,
2: I got Lyme disease 20 years ago. I was sick for months. I couldn't eat meat for 8 years. 6 years ago, I had a flare-up they called, oh no, it caused Bell's palsy. My face was paralyzed for 4 months. That's terrible, man. That's terrible. Presidents of the United States of America, a three-piece. God, as if eating red meat wasn't bad enough, not being able to, but then you had Bell's palsy. 4 months you had to walk around like that?
1: Well, your friend's saying, no, it looks like it's getting better. It's getting better. From what I understand about Bell's palsy, is it's not an instant snapback. Like, it happens instantly, but it's gradually it snaps back. So it's not like you wake up one day, you're like, ah, tip-top. My son got a tick yesterday. We used an alcohol swab, and it came right out, says Tennessee Mike.
2: All right.
1: Oh, I found two on me last weekend. They were not biting me, just crawling all over me.
2: All right, 888-545-5655. Welcome to Pump Day, three-day weekend. Songs you can tie around the number three. Get them in. We'll get back to it next.
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2: All right, 888-545-5655. Welcome to the halfway point, almost. Wednesday, pump day. Getting pumped up for the big three-day weekend. Anything you can tie into the number three, we will take it. What do you got? Somebody says, my cousin got a leech one time. We were just kids. I spent the entire summer telling her how gross she was. I got in trouble every time I seen her. because I would grill her about how yucky she was until she cried, says Jay Kyle. When I was a kid, we used to fish with leeches. I don't remember what we fished for. Instead of like regular worms, for some reason, we would get leeches. I don't know what fishes like the leeches, but some fishes, I guess, prefer the leeches. So you would sit in the boat and you would put the leeches on all your fingertips, let them suck on your fingertip until they stuck, and then you would hold them up. And then you would, like, palming a basketball, except it was 5 or 10 leeches.
1: Look at me, I got witch fingers.
2: Yeah.
1: Grossest bugle ever.
2: And then my dad would get upset. He's like, quit screwing around.

0: Somebody says, oh, we are learning a lot about takes. The one with the white dot on its back is the Lone Star tick. That's the one that will give you the red meat allergy. Ticks are highly attracted to me for some reason. I walk into the woods, mess around with logs or branches in my yard. I get at least one tick on me. The two scariest one was one. One was the size of a grain of rice just below my armpit. The other was close to my manhood, says that beer guy.
1: When I was in the sixth grade, we had to go to camp for 2.5 days. They had a pond there, and the counselors encouraged us all to go into the pond so you can get the most leeches stuck to them. This is hard.
0: Yeah, I don't think leeches pass anything along to you.
1: No.
0: There's just something very unsettling, obviously. We all grew up watching Stand By Me, so that's where our fear of leeches came from. Yeah, Mutter Jeff had something about, he says, hey, apparently my dad waited too long when he was bit by a tick and got Lyme disease because he had the target bullseye around the bite. That's probably why everyone is going to the ER early. All right.
1: What do they do for you? Just antibiotics? Hey, you go to the urgent care, she pulls out a matchbook. You're like, come on, really?
0: I could have done that at home, please. Somebody says, can we change the subject? I'm scratching my head. Oh, man. Whenever I go to my grandma's house, my grandmother had a bunch of dogs. And so the dogs just had the run of the place, right? And so they were always outside running through the woods and doing all that. And you'd go to pet a dog, and there'd be like a bump on there. It'd feel like about like a marble. But actually, you know what it felt like? This is awful. And it was a corn nut. It was the size and the shape of a corn nut. And you would pet, oh, that's a tick. Ugh. Get away from me, dog. You're gross.
1: So what do you do? You got to dig it out?
0: Yeah.
1: Oh, yeah, you guys. It would feel like a dingleberry. It was like, what is this?
0: Well, no. It was like a corn nut. Yeah, like what? If I remember correctly, one of the dogs would get picked over for ticks, but the other ones lived outside. For some reason, one dog got to be an inside dog, run around all day with the outside dogs, and then, you know, give him the finger as he was walking up the front steps to go into the house to sleep in a bed every night. I wonder why that was. I'd never thought about that before. Hey, how did you get to be the one? The rest of these chumps got to sleep outside in an outbuilding.
1: Good morning, boys. Last week, my family went on a hike through a local nature preserve. We got back home. Our youngest boy points to something on his arm and says, what kind of bug is this? It was a tick. So we all stripped down. I ended up finding 3 ticks on me. The wife had 1 on her. The boy had 2 on him. Luckily, they were still crawling around trying to find a place to feed. Just when you think you're rid of them, though, I combed my hair the next morning. One fell out onto my shoulder. My wife found one that same morning feeding on the underside of her boob. I jumped to the rescue with tweezers, needles, rubbing alcohol, and an open flame.
0: Well, just in time for tick season, there's a brand new hot dog ready for all of us. Dogs are done. Spam has officially gotten into the hot dog game with the Spam Dog. The hot dog style version of the iconic salty meat. They say it's designed for roller grills, stadiums, restaurants, and convenience stores. Fans will be able to grab the new Spam Dog at select ballparks and stores this summer. What do you put on a Spam Dog?
1: Mustard?
0: Classic mustard and chili cheese. Social media reaction range from diehard excitement, obviously, to curiosity, while a few loyal. Traditional hot dog fans remain skeptical, as they should. After nearly 90 years as a pantry staple, Spam is sold in 44 countries. Now they're aiming to become the next big thing at the concession stand, too.
1: So it's a hot dog shape, but it has a salty, hammy taste.
0: No, it's just Spam made into a hot dog.
1: Yeah.
0: So what does Spam taste like? I've never had Spam before.
1: It's kind of it's ham adjacent.
0: Okay. We were just talking about this last week. We were talking about Lowe's. When my kids were little, we would take them to Lowe's on Saturday morning, and they'd have these building projects. It'd be like a birdhouse, and I can't remember what else was there. But you get like this little Lowe's toolbox, and then they would use their little tools, and they would build these projects.
1: It's adorable.
0: Summer Saturdays at Lowe's now, thanks to Mr. Beast. He's teamed up with My Lowe's Rewards Kids Club Workshop for $15. What now? Kids can build exclusive Mr. Beast Lab Swarms projects like a mini launcher, a Ferris wheel, customizable jet, while collecting themed badges and rare toys only available at the workshops. Monthly events are designed to pull kids away from screens and give families a fun way to bond through creative building projects. Inspired by the massive Mr. Beast universe, parents can register through the Lowe's app by creating a kid's profile and purchasing your kits in advance. That's pretty fun. Good for him.
1: I feel like that guy's face is everywhere I check out these days. You see him at the gas station stuff. You see him at the grocery store stuff. He was at Menards. There was a kiosk selling little capsules like this big that you get it, you dump into water, and they turn into critters. But there was his face. I thought, man, he's just got to be printing cash.
0: Now we're talking. 3. You want to live forever? You want to live forever? What are you supposed to eat? According to the experts,
1: quinoa.
0: What to eat by the age of 40 to help you live forever? Here's what the experts say. Load up on plants. Experts say the strongest eating pattern for healthy aging is mostly a plant-based diet filled with vegetables, fruits, minimally processed foods. They also tell you you have to cut back on red and processed meat. Nuts and beans and seeds are a staple if you want to live forever. Peanuts, walnuts. I don't know why pumpkin seeds gets mentioned twice, but apparently pumpkin seeds are great for you.
1: What about 3 enormous spoonfuls of chunky peanut butter when I get up to take a pee in the middle of the night?
0: They say you need to get enough protein to be. Protein becomes more important after 40 because it helps preserve muscle mass, supports metabolism. Choose whole foods over processed shortcuts. We all know that, right? Longevity experts recommend eating food in their natural form whenever possible. Oh, instead of relying on the good stuff, juices, smoothies, shakes, ultra-processed snacks. I guess the only nice thing here, you want to live forever. Leave room for small treats. Healthy eating doesn't have to be an all-or-nothing thing. Experts say enjoy a little dark chocolate in moderation. It'll still fit into a balanced lifestyle. My problem is with the small treats, you get a taste for, well, the way things are, they used to be. And sometimes it's hard to go back. They say healthy aging doesn't require a total life overhaul. It sure does sound like it. Start with something simple. Add some beans with dinner. Take a walk after dinner. Remember, consistency beats perfection every single time.
1: I hate doing stuff after dinner so bad.
0: Yeah, whenever my wife suggests we walk the dog after dinner, like, who has the energy for something like that?
1: I want to, like, enjoy being full and, like, happy for a minute. And then after that, I'm like, you know what? I'm going to roll this over to bedtime.
0: Oh, T-Mod says Spam tastes like bologna bacon.
1: That's about right.
0: Okay.
1: Yeah.
0: Right. I'm going to vomit. Dudes, I have garage cats. Loads of ticks on them. When the ticks are done feeding, they fall off and sometimes get stepped on, creating a popping noise with a nasty blood spot on the garage floor. Well, that's terrible.
1: Oh, my God.
0: Thank you for that.
1: When they're done feeding.
0: Unnecessary.
1: Oh.
0: All right, 3 pump day. What do you got? 888-545-5655. Forget we have Mutter Jeff's Crap Corner coming up after the top of the hour.
1: Oh, yeah.
0: Since we do have a 3-day weekend, you want to get your house squeaky clean before we get there, right? So you can spend 3 days just looking around going, damn, this place looks nice when it's cleaned up. What do you have to do this week to get your house squeaky clean? They recommend that you do this every week, but I mean, you know.
1: Come on, man.
0: You sure can relax when the house is clean on a 3-day weekend, so we'll just use this week as an example. They say every week all of these things should be done to keep your house looking at its peak. We'll get to this next.
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0: At some point, you stop calling it pain and you just start referring to it as the way that I am now. 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
0: 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Tie it into the number three and get it to us. 888-545-5655. What do we got? Motorhead.
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6: Our top local story, a construction flagger is recovering after being hit by a vehicle in Cass County. Police say the crash happened Monday afternoon at US 12 and Adamsville Road during the road construction work. Investigators say a 20-year-old Edwardsburg man hit the flagger, who was then taken to the hospital. Police say heavy rain and storm conditions may have made it difficult to see the flagger, despite him wearing a reflective safety vest. And several students received arrest citations following a disturbance Monday afternoon at Silver Beach in St. Joseph.
7: The Berrien County Sheriff's Office says a large crowd gathered during Senior Skip Day. Deputies reported loud music, disorderly behavior, and people dancing on vehicles. Police issued a dozen alcohol-related citations, along with citations for marijuana possession and loud music violations. Two people were also arrested for resisting police. Authorities say many of the students later went to Jean Clock Park, where a teenager was later shot in the leg. Victor Garcia, MNC News.
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8: At one point, Cleveland had a 99.1% chance of victory, and they blew it. New York was down 22. They came back, forcing overtime. Take game one from the Cavaliers, 115-104. Brunson had 38 points. Tonight, the Thunder host the Spurs, down one zip. Jason Kidd, no longer coach of the Mavericks. He is out after 5 years. He did lock up a nice contract extension last year, so he has 4 years and $40 million owed to him. Tonight, game one of the West Final in the Stanley Cup playoffs. The Golden Knights are at the Avalanche. 105 this afternoon, Eastern. Reds are at the Phillies. White Sox are at the Mariners. Tigers host the Guardians. Cubs host the Brewers. It will not be a great Memorial Day weekend for Kansas City Chiefs receiver Rashi Rice. He violated his probation. Had some marijuana in his bloodstream, and it was ordered to serve 30 days in jail immediately. So if you invited him to your weekend cookout, you ain't going to be able to make it. And yesterday, the NFL approved the ability to play as many as 10 international games starting the season after next, up from 8 previously. And there's your sports.
9: All right, 888-545-5655.
5: It's the Jason Lee and Cluck Show.
9: All right. A lot of people are suggesting.

0: think we get a Nikki Sixx shout out in this song. Why? On their second record, they had they in part of a song. It might have been this song. It was this song, but it was a different version of it. Was on a different record.
1: 2, 3, 4, Nikki Sixx.
0: But Nikki Sixx had left him a voicemail, and he's like, "Dude, your band is badass," and some big long voicemail that Nikki Sixx had left them about their band. And so they used it as part of a song, and then they had that breakdown there in the middle. So Nikki gets a shout out.

0: I mean, obviously, he hit a home run here to close things out. Oh, she says, my boyfriend was in the music industry for 20 years, retired a few years back. He used to drink and get into shenanigans, and Gene didn't appreciate some of the shenanigans he would get into.
1: Okay. We're not going to get more specific with the shenanigans that Gene was upset about.
0: I wish.
1: The shenanigans are kind of what we're looking for here.
0: Yep.

0: Animals from 1977.
1: Hold on, I want to see. Are there any hits? It says it only has five songs. Okay, it only has three songs. Pigs on the Wing Part One, Dogs. I think we know Dogs. I think that was a popular song. And then it has Pigs, three different ones, Sheep, and then Pigs on the Wing Part Two. Five songs, 42 minutes worth of material. Marilyn Shriver, why are you doing this to yourself?
0: Man.
1: Are you giving up sex? Is that what it is? What would drive you there? We'll get to stupid people doing stupid things in just a minute. A couple of Florida stories. One, a man gets pulled over for going 130 miles per hour, and then he says probably exactly what you shouldn't say to the police officers if you hope to never see them again. And then we've got a man asking his neighbor for an apple. The neighbor does not have an apple, so the man flies into a rage. I assume she will be moving as quickly as possible. Both these stories are next.
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1: 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Morgan Reed has your first opportunity. The Smashing Pumpkins celebrating the 30th anniversary of Melancholy. It's called the Rat in the Cage Tour, making a stop in Indianapolis Tuesday, October 20th, beginning at 10 a.m. tomorrow morning, lasting until 7 p.m. tomorrow evening. 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
1: All right, 888-545-5655. 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

Sleep Theory on 103.9 The Bear. Good morning, Morgan Reed. It is looking way too nice outside today to be stuck at work, but unfortunately, society says we have responsibilities or whatever. We got a lot to get into today, though, including how I'm going to get you into the Smashing Pumpkins tomorrow for free ticket Thursday. Also, if you order DoorDash a lot, you might want to rethink that. I have a story coming up later that may gross you out a little bit. Also, the dad bod is officially out now. I am so sorry, you guys. We'll get into all of that in between the best damn playlists around, so hang out with me here for a while.

Quiet Riot, 103.9 The Bear with some Pearl Jam on the way. The big question right now for Pearl Jam fans is who is the next drummer? Pearl Jam has just announced their first show since Matt Cameron stepped away last year, headlining the final night of Ohana Festival this September over in California. Honestly, the speculation online right now is like all over the place. Do they bring in a legend? Is it a longtime friend? Is it a young gun drummer? Nobody knows. We're going to have to see.

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2: Today's real rocker of the day is Terrence Warren from Milford. Terrence travels for work with Dalton's Inc., works alongside his father, and loves playing heavy metal with his talented son. He says his favorite instrument is his voice, and the Bear soundtrack includes Slipknot, Korn, Alter Bridge, Lamb of God, and Trivium. Congratulations, Terrence Warren from Milford, Real Rocker of the Day number 225, powered by Hensley Legal Group. 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

0: Bad Guy, Falling in Reverse, the winner of 3-9, The Bear. Free Ticket Thursday is tomorrow. Very excited about this one. 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They are celebrating 30 years. 30 years, you guys, of Melancholy and the Infinite Sadness, happening Tuesday, October 20th at Gainbridge Fieldhouse down in Indy. Obviously, October is a wonderful time for a Smashing Pumpkins show. Very fitting. Tickets do go on sale right at the top of my show tomorrow, Thursday, 10 a.m. through Ticketmaster.com. That's where you can go buy them at. And since we're getting hyped for it, send me your favorite Smashing Pumpkins songs, 574-254-1039. 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

was Volbeat's 103.9 The Bear with Demonic Depression, officially number one over in the Billboard Mainstream Rock chart, giving Volbeat their 13th number one song. That also extends their record for the most chart toppers by any band from outside North America, which is how I just learned, and maybe some of you, that they are Danish. They are from Denmark. They are now tied with bands like Van Halen, Linkin Park, and P. Roach. Not bad.

at Boston Never Never Land. Word. Yeah! 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

103.9 The Bear out on the road with Stain for the Break the Cycle 25th anniversary tour. Somehow that album is 25 years old, which does hurt my feelings just a little bit. But there is going to be a stop near us with Stained, Seether, Hoobastank, and Hinder at Ruoff Music Center Saturday, September 26th. I may or may not have a pair of tickets lying around for that show waiting for somebody to take them home. So text me the word Stained right now to 574-254-1039. That is Stained with the D. And maybe they end up yours.

Newt Bear Rock from the Pretty Reckless of 103.9 The Bear. Again, unless you've been living under a rock or you really just don't pay attention, Notre Dame Stadium this September, the Pretty Reckless are opening up for AC/DC. Gonna be a hell of a show. Are you gonna be there? 574-254-1039. Let me know. Got Disturbed on the way, and before we get to them, bassist John Moyer just celebrated one full year sober. He opened up about struggling with alcohol for years, said he finally hit a point where he wanted to become a better version of himself, and that is so genuinely awesome to see. Done the same thing lately, so congrats to him, because that is not easy at all. Disturbed up now.

15 years of Jason Lee and Cluck. 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

0: New Bear Rock from Atreyu 1039 The Bear. Love seeing that pop up in the playlist. I was scrolling TikTok last night and came across a video that genuinely made me reconsider every food delivery app I have ever used. Apparently, a DoorDash driver dropped somebody's smoothie on the ground. Hey, that's okay. It happens. But instead of just admitting that it happened, the dude scooped it back up with his bare hands, put it back in the cup, and delivered it anyways. Brother, absolutely not. I know delivery apps are like convenient. All right, I use them too. Sometimes you don't want to put on pants and go outside, but there is always a little bit of gamble involved when you are trusting a complete stranger with your food in the middle of the night in the dark trying to find your apartment building. So I don't know, man. The internet absolutely cooked this guy too, as they should have. So maybe reconsider that DoorDash.
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1: Were you trying to get crazy with this, eh? 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

It's 103.9 The Bear, 90s at noon right now off of Black Sunday 1993, the iconic MTV staple from Cypress Hill that was also from 1993 and a massive hit off of the movie Coneheads from Blood, Sugar, Sex, Magic. It's Red Hot Chili Peppers.

0: Black Crowes, a 103.9 The Bear. It's 90s at noon right now. A little rough news for the metal crowd today. Static X has canceled all remaining 2026 tour dates because of what they're calling, quote, serious medical issues affecting somebody in the band. Now, they just announced more shows with Dope 2, so fans were definitely caught off guard by this post. And I think the most relatable part of this post also was, quote, don't worry about us, just a bunch of old men with parts that need fixing. Felt that, except I'm not an old man. I'm 29, and also I'm a lady. So they will be back, though, 2027, so send them some love, Static X, from all of us here during 90s at noon.
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Oh, deep cut from the Stone Temple Pilots of 103.9 The Bear, 90s at noon from 1996. Songs from the Vatican Gift Shop, also 1996. Getting ready to celebrate 30 years. It's Melancholy and the Infinite Sadness from the Smashing Pumpkins. Hang around and I'm going to tell you how you can win some tickets to see the Smashing Pumpkins all day long tomorrow, only here, 103.9 The Bear.

0: It's done by AC/DC, 103.9 The Bear. It's 90s at noon, my fellow 90s kids. 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

Shinedown, safe and sound of 103.9 The Bear. Shinedown gave us one of those moments over the weekend that reminds you why live music matters so much. They stopped one of their shows in Wisconsin to honor a fan named Anthony, who was attending his 102nd Shinedown concert. Anthony asked if they could play Junkies for Fame, which they hadn't played live in 18 years, and Shinedown actually did it. Brent Smith came over, he hugged him, he kissed him on the forehead. There's video of the whole thing. It's very sweet. That is the kind of stuff that fans are never going to forget.

It's riding season. Please watch out for motorcycles. Oh, and mopeds too if you're in Elkhart. Michiana's home for real rock. 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The Bear.

0: Scorpions on 103.9 The Bear. Fellas, hate to say it, the dad bod is out. The internet has decided that muscles are back in. So let me write this down real quick. Muscles are attractive. Incredible research, everybody. The funny part to this story, though, is that this totally fights with a ton of polls from the last few years where people said they loved the dad bods because they felt confident and approachable. I think that the internet changes its mind like every 6 business days anyway. So what does it even matter anymore? Dad bodded up this summer.
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is New Bear Rock from The Warning on 103.9 The Bear. And you know who we're not going to be getting New Bear Rock from at this point? I think we all just need to accept the fact that it is System of a Down. They have been reunited for like 15 years now, headlined festivals, sold out arenas. We have gotten two songs in 15 years, and every few years somebody in the band is like, ah, maybe more music is coming, and then Serge comes in and says, nah, we still don't get along. So even if Hypnotize does end up being their final album, what a run for System of a Down.

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0: 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You can go check it out. I think the Foo Fighters continue every day to prove that they are the most fun band on the internet currently. First of all, they just dropped a video for Of All People featuring people extreme skiing on concrete and glass, which is insane. But then they were on one of my favorite internet shows over the weekend, Hot Ones. Dave Grohl's episodes, always my favorite, so I'm going to have to go check it out. If you've never watched Hot Ones, it's where they sit down and answer interview questions while eating chicken wings, and those wings progressively get spicier and spicier, and chaos ensues. So go check out their new Foo Fighters Hot Ones episode.
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Turnstile 103.9 The Bear. We are going to collectively agree to let the drama surrounding Turnstile and their former guitarist rest for like 5 minutes, because these dudes are way too talented to constantly have the conversation be anything else. Turnstile just covered Burning Fight by Inside Out, which, if you didn't know, was Zach De La Rocha's band before Rage Against the Machine, and it rips. You can go check it out. It's over on their Instagram and YouTube.

Being the Bears' big voice guy is pretty great. I come in, read my scripts, do a lap around the office for some FaceTime, trying to think of any excuse to talk to Morgan, then find any excuse to avoid talking to Jason Lee and Cluck, and then boom, it's off to lunch. Then I hack my way through 9 at Studebaker. Glad my guidance counselor steered me away from being a surgeon. 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Pipes of gold always set to stun. It's me, the big voice guy, on Michiana's home of real rock, 103.9. The Bear.

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1: 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Just a reminder that May is Mental Health Awareness Month, and a lot of artists have been opening up about their struggles over the years, including myself. To Billie Eilish, to Duff McKagan, to Brian Welch from Korn. And that is one of the reasons that I've always loved Pearl Jam. One of my favorite songs, Jeremy, obviously tackles mental health, even flow. Check on your people, check on yourself too. It's Pearl Jam, up now.

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2: 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Terrence travels for work with Dalton's Inc. He works alongside his father, and he says he loves playing heavy metal with his talented son. His favorite instrument is his voice, and Terrence's Bear soundtrack includes Slipknot, Korn, Alter Bridge, Lamb of God, and Trivium. Congratulations, Terrence Warren from Milford, Real Rocker of the Day number 225, powered by Hensley Legal Group. 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
1: Architects, New Bear Rock, 103.9 The Bear. I am Morgan Reed, and I am out of here. We've got the three-day weekend coming up. So excited. This is going to be my second actual day off in about a month because I work so much. So peak adulthood plans this weekend. I'm going to plant some flowers and spend some time on the lake with a Bapple in my hand. So what about you? You got some plans for this Memorial weekend? 574-254-1039. Let me know. You could go give me a follow over on my socials. Facebook, Instagram, TikTok. Hang out with me over there all weekend. And don't forget, Free Ticket Thursday kicks off tomorrow morning right at 10 a.m. for those Smashing Pumpkins tickets. You are not going to want to miss out. So be there or be square. Have a great rest of your day. Be safe, and I'll see you tomorrow.
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Hey, man, good Wednesday. How are things? Good. It's weird the answer, but I appreciate the participation. My name is Drew Cage, 574-254-1039. Text it up. Get at it on the social medias. Whatever you got going on, Drew Cage, across all those, I want to know about it. Start off with Guns N' Roses. It's 103.9 The Bear.

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0: 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We will hook you up into seeing the Smashing Pumpkins down in Indy. Gainbridge Fieldhouse, October 20th. They're going to be doing like a double set kind of thing, doing a set specifically for the 30th anniversary, which I'm not happy about, of Melancholy and the Infinite Sadness. Then a set of like all their other albums, of which they have like 3 million. So a lot of things happen. It's going to be a big show. I'm looking forward to it, man. I'm trying to sneak my way in myself. But free tickets for you all day tomorrow. 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

New Bear Rock from Papa Roach, 103.9 The Bear. For years, dude, years, we have all heard about the impossible body standards for women. People saying that men have unrealistic expectations of what a woman's body should look like. And that's true, all right? There's a lot of really insecure virgin men out there that have that kind of view. But, a new study found that the unrealistic body standards, it's actually coming from the other direction. Chubby boys, get ready. I got some bad news for us. Shinedown, 103.9 The Bear.

Fun fact, if you stream the bear in your AirPods while you mow, you can drown out the sound of hitting rocks and sticks. But it doesn't do anything for dog logs you forgot to pick up. Michiana's home for real rock. 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

0: New Bear Rock from Sleep Theory, 103.9 to the Bear. Impossible body standards are a real thing, and they suck. But they suck for everybody. Bad news specifically for us chubby guys who've been rocking that dad bod for a while. Science apparently looked at that and said, maybe hit the treadmill tubs. A new study comes out and says that the ideal male body, according to women, is around 15% body fat, which, if you need that put into perspective, that's basically a Marvel side character who dies in the second battle of the movie. So after years of dudes convincing themselves and anybody else who would listen that women actually prefer a little bit of a belly, the data comes back and says, no, they were probably just being nice to you. Meanwhile, in the same study, the perfect female body was not the thinnest option, saying the highest picked one was a body type with 30% body fat, which proves women are judged by reality, while men are judged by whether they can vaguely resemble a superhero who dehydrates himself for shirtless scenes. Honestly, man, out of all this back and forth, the biggest winner is the gym industry. Open a gym. We're all fat. We need it.
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3: 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Memorial Day came early. In fact, it's right now. 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
1: 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The Big.

New Bear Ride from the Pretty Reckless, 103.9 The Bear. Happy Wednesday to you, man. My name is Drew Cage, 574-254-1039. Drew Cage on the socials, even on the TikToks. You can go ahead and find me over there. I've been slowly kind of populating the Facebook page with some of my TikToks in a not-so-subtle way to take over. But, you know, if you just follow me on the TikToks, I won't have to do that. Just saying, this is a threat. Chevelle, 103.9 The Bear.

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0: 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Don't forget, man, they're going to be playing up at Notre Dame here, and you never know. There might be some more chances to win tickets into that show coming up in the near future. Not saying that I know anything. Not saying anything about anything like that at all. I'm just saying that that's happening, and we do tend to give away tickets, especially on stuff like Thursdays, like tomorrow being Thursday. Free ticket Thursday, Smashing Pumpkins down in Indy, Tuesday, October 20th. 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

0: Cruise 420 is mind blower. Sit back and relax because you're not going to believe this.
1: It is the 420-ish mind blowers, a little something I have in my head, odd thoughts and weird ideas that I want to share with you. This is going to be something that, if you're over a certain age, you're going to know this. If you're under a certain age, you're not going to believe this, okay? There was once a time, not too long ago, where the products sold at the dollar store only cost a dollar.
2: 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Let the bodies hit the floor. Let the bodies hit the floor. 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

0: Disturbed, 103.9, The Bear. I read a survey that's a little bit concerning if you are an employer. A recent study found that about 50% of all employees would quit their jobs within the next 3 months if they felt financially secure enough to do so. So you should be kind of concerned if you are an employer that you are not paying your employees too much, because if they feel financially secure, they're going to leave. And if you are an employee, you should be a little bit concerned that, well, your employer's not paying you enough to be financially secure. But that raises the question, man. That raises the question. 574-254-1039. 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What's the number? Is there a number? Do you really just love your job? I'm curious. How much money do you have to quit your job tomorrow? 574-254-1039. 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I want to know.
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1: 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I just wanted to hear how that sounded. Hilarious. 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
1: Yeah. I wake up every morning with my head up in a daze. I'm not sure if I should say this, but I'll say it anyway. Everybody tries to tell me that I'm

think I'm going nowhere like a rat trapped in a maze. Every wall that I knock down is just a wall that I replace. I'm in a race against myself. I try to keep a steady pace. How the will I escape?

Linkin Park, 103.9 The Bear. Good Wednesday at 5 o'clock, man. How are we feeling? Better now? Any big plans for the night? It's Wednesday night. You know what that means. Hopefully you know what that means. If you don't know what that means, we probably shouldn't hang out on a Wednesday night because I have plans, okay? But what's going on with you, dude? My name is Drew Cage, 574-254-1039. Drew Cage on the social medias. You can do it up like that if you like. 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

0: 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Saw Dave Grohl and the Foo Fighters do one of those tiny desk concerts on the NPR YouTube page. If you've never seen those before, it's kind of neat. They get bands to come in and they play in what is essentially a tiny desk kind of office. I mean, it's a stage, it's a set, but it's made up to look like a very small kind of office. And maybe I'm talking out of my ass here. Maybe it's actually somebody's desk. I don't know. But it's just kind of cool to see such big bands do such a small and intimate kind of venue. So you can check that out. It's on the NPR YouTube page. The best part about it is it's on YouTube, so it's free.
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New Bear Rock from Dayseeker, 103.9 The Bear. Have you ever thought about trying to make a little bit extra cash through some, I don't know, outside-of-the-box means? Like, I'm not talking about anything illegal or perverted or anything like that, at least not yet, but I mean, things keep going the way they're going. But something that maybe, like in almost any other decade in American history, would be kind of frowned upon? Well, dude, I have that very thing, and I'll be damned if it doesn't make too much damn sense, and that bothers me. Tell you your next side hustle next. 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

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If you find half a bottle of Fireball in your golf bag left over from your fall scramble, it's still totally fine to drink. I think. 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The Bear.

0: Bear Rock from Eva Under Fire called Villainous. It's 103.9 The Bear. There's a new trend in the side hustle game, man. To make some cash, people are starting to go dumpster diving. But not just any kind of dumpster diving. No. Not just like out back behind the Burger King when you're looking for your crowns for your next racist cosplay. No. Dumpster diving at college campuses. This is sad, but if you live by a college, especially like an expensive college, kids are just tossing stuff out when they go home for the year. They're tossing out clothes, electronics, furniture, even some appliances. And like I said, man, some of it, a lot of it, less than a year old. So honestly, it's really the perfect economy if you think about it. Rich kids wasting daddy's money, dumpster divers picking up and recycling it, and the middle class buying it all at a lower cost. Happy 250th, America. You're doing great.
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0: It's time for the 6 o'clock news. It's when Drew plays something new.
1: It is the 6 o'clock news, man. I got some new stuff tonight. What I want you to do, like we always do, give it a listen whenever you make up your mind, whether you think it's good or whether you think it's bad. Text the word good or the word bad to 574-254-1039. Very simple idea. If you like it, maybe it sticks around. If you don't, probably goes away. Tonight, new music from the Mongolian throat singing featuring Johnny Hawkins from Nothing More. I don't know if he's doing any throat singing in this particular song, but I would pay money to watch him try. Anyway, give this song a listen. Tell me whether you think it's good, whether you think it's bad. Text good or bad to 574-254-1039. Tell me what you think of the new one from the It's called Lost Soul. It's 1039 The Bear.

There you go, my friends. 6 o'clock news tonight. The Who, featuring Johnny Hawkins from Nothing More. A song called Lost Soul. What'd you think about it? Was it good? Was it bad? Take out your cell phone. Text the word good or the word bad to 574-254-1039, and we will tally him up and see what happens. Give you about 15 minutes to do so. Avenge sevenfold. In the meantime, it's 103.9 The Bear.

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Green Day, 103.9, The Bear, 6 o'clock news, little bit ago, man, The Hood, featuring Johnny Hawkins of Nothing More, song called Lost Soul. Want to see what you thought about it? You thought it was decent, pretty decent. 85% thumbs up on that one, 84.7 if you want to be very specific, but 85% thumbs up on The Hood. So good for them, man. That song's out. You can listen to it wherever you want to listen to stuff. We'll play it more, I'm sure. All good, all good. All right, we'll pick that up again tomorrow. I'll play some more new stuff. You tell me whether it's good or whether it's bad. It's the 6 o'clock news. 23 now.

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2: Today's real rocker of the day is Terrence Warren from Milford. He travels for work with Dalton's Inc. He works alongside his father, and he plays heavy metal with his son. That's like a good like family kind of dynamic there. Work with dad, play music with son. Well done, man. Says his favorite band airs are stuff like Slipknot and Korn and Alter Bridge and Lamb of God and Trivium. Congratulations, Mr. Terrence Warren from Milford. 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

0: New Bear Rock from Beartooth, 103.9 The Bear. These bands got to stop having the word bear in their name or their song title, because it just throws me off. I just say the word bear like 800 times in the first 5 seconds of everything that I ever say, and it's a lot. Now, granted, the remaining, 17 minutes of everything that I say is not nearly as impressive as the amount of times that I'll say bear in the first 5 seconds, but still, don't shackle me as an artist with your bear. This got weird, and I don't know what I'm really going for here, so I'm just going to wrap it up. Have yourself a good night, be safe, be careful, and most importantly, my friends, have fun and try not to die.
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15: He's trying to get us to call him DC around the office, but it's not taking off. It's Drew Cage. Afternoons on

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0: That song, especially dedicated to you if she recently broke your heart and there's nothing you can do about it. The Offspring, as we get underway on tonight's edition of Hard Drive XL. I'm your host, the Sonic Warrior, Lou Brutus. Amy Lee of Evanescence will be joining me as guest. I will also be chatting with Sam Carter of Architects. Elsewhere on the program, it's all about tour bus drivers. We are getting into the very busy concert portion of the year, so tour bus drivers loom rather largely. I've written a poetry corner and a rant about them. We will help you find a tour bus of your own with It Came From the Web, and I have driving movies and screen time.
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0: Bad Omens on Hard Drive XL, preceded In the Rock by Evanescence. Who will you follow? Thank you to Amy Lee for joining me tonight. You can always tell when she's on the show by the folks I hear from and where they are around the world. Most nights, I hear from people across the United States. Lots of Canadians, also a lot of Europeans. However, whenever Amy Lee is on, I start hearing from tons of people in Australia, New Zealand, and of course, South America, where I believe at this point she is being worshipped as some sort of Aztec or Incan goddess.
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0: 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Remember, hold them at 10 and 2, not 6. Thank you.